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0: A local event happening near you? 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
3: 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In the shower. Oops, sorry. 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But while listening, you pictured them all, didn't you? 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
2: More than 250 objections have been lodged against a proposed large-scale poultry farm near Bampton. Local residents and community groups are mobilising against the plans for a broiler breeder facility at Deanery Farm. If approved, the site would house 36,000 hens, along with a significant number of roosters. While the official consultation period with West Oxfordshire District Council ended last week, formal opposition continues to climb as the community fights to halt the development. The former Prime Minister David Cameron is swapping the dispatch box for a trowel as he embarks on a new horticultural hobby at his family home in the Cotswolds. According to a fresh planning application submitted to the District Council, the 59-year-old and his wife Samantha are looking to overhaul a section of their garden. The couple are seeking permission to demolish a dilapidated greenhouse and replace it with a modern structure alongside a dedicated vegetable patch for growing potatoes and carrots. Weather today: a day with some light showers, highs of 14 and lows of 5. That's it. That's your news and weather across Oxfordshire and the Cotswolds from WRFM on Wednesday, the 13th of May.

0: Bow Lane in Cassington has got some temporary traffic lights. Berwick Lane in Ensham also has some roadworks. Burford Road, Whitney has got some roadworks. Bryce Norton Road, Carterton has some temporary traffic lights. Stonesfield Lane in Chelbury is closed. And Banbury Road, Chipper Norton is closed, but due to reopen next week.
1: Stuck in a jam? Call the travel line on 01993 555 999. 01993 555 999. And let's keep Oxfordshire and the Cotswolds moving. Always a good time when you're listening to

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2: More than 250 objections have been lodged against a proposed large-scale poultry farm near Bampton. Local residents and community groups are mobilising against the plans for a broiler breeder facility at Deanery Farm. If approved, the site would house 36,000 hens, along with a significant number of roosters. While the official consultation period with West Oxfordshire District Council ended last week, formal opposition continues to climb as the community fights to halt the development. The former Prime Minister David Cameron is swapping the dispatch box for a trowel as he embarks on a new horticultural hobby at his family home in the Cotswolds. According to a fresh planning application submitted to the District Council, the 59-year-old and his wife Samantha are looking to overhaul a section of their garden. The couple are seeking permission to demolish a dilapidated greenhouse and replace it with a modern structure alongside a dedicated vegetable patch for growing potatoes and carrots. Weather today: a day with some light showers, highs of 14 and lows of 5. That's it. That's your news and weather across Oxfordshire and the Cotswolds from WRFM on Wednesday, the 13th of May.

0: this is because most scientists define wetness as a liquid's ability to maintain contact with a solid surface, meaning that the water itself is not wet, but can make other objects wet. So that's today's amazing 8 o'clock club fact of the day. It's fiction, isn't it? Water might not be wet.
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0: Banbury Road, Chipper Norton is closed, but due to be open next week. Stonesfield Lane in Chelbury is closed. Brisenorton Road, Carterton has some temporary traffic lights. Burford Road, Whitney has roadworks, as does Spareacre Lane in Ensham and also Bell Lane in Cassington, and they've got temporary traffic lights.
1: Stuck in a jam? Call the Travel Line on 01993 555 999. 01993 555 999. And let's keep Oxfordshire and the Cotswolds moving.

0: Mega Breakfast.
1: Strange news. A very good morning to you. It's Wednesday, it's the 13th of May. My name is Barry and across Oxfordshire and the Cotswolds is, of course, the Bigger Breakfast. It's the right way to start your day. Hope you're very well this Wednesday morning. Let's have the first of today's
0: strange news.
1: Police have said a driver has made an own goal by dangerously driving with an unsecured football net on the top of their car. Hertfordshire Constabulary shared a video on social media of the incident where the driver pulls out of a junction with a goal fully assembled at the top of his vehicle. I'm sorry. The car was seen pulling away quietly after the police approached. However, the frame visibly is disappeared from the top of the car. That's a big goal. The force said on social media that whilst the clip may have made you laugh or gasp, there is a serious side to this. The goal was not secured properly and could easily have caused a collision. In the UK, driving with an unsecure load is illegal and classed as dangerous. Serious cases can even lead to prison. According to the police, the driver was docked 3 penalty points for their licence and ordered to pay a £120 fine with a £48 surcharge for the victim. Who's a victim in this case? I don't understand this victim surcharge when there's nobody actually involved other than the fact that somebody's driving with a goal on the car. And I do like these things when the comms office at the police turn around and try and do something funny like this. It's like, you know, own goal. It makes them seem quite human. Said no one ever.
0: Strange news. The Bigger Breakfast.
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4: A very good morning to you. It's Wednesday, it's 13th of May. My name is Barry, and across Oxfordshire and the Cotswolds, it is, of course, The Bigger Breakfast, the right way to start your day. Hope you're well this Wednesday morning. Time for today's On This Day, then. Three facts from the world of music that happened on this day. It is the 13th of May, so let's go back in time as we say what happened
3: on this day.
4: On this day, 1996, Oasis became the fastest-selling group in the UK history after selling 330,000 tickets for their summer concerts in just 9 hours.
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4: And on this day, 1971, on his 21st birthday, Stevie Wonder received all of his childhood earnings. Rich man.
3: On this day.
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3: 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The Bigger Breakfast.

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1: Strange news.
2: A very good morning to you then. It's Wednesday, it's the 13th of May. My name's Barry, and across Oxfordshire and the Cotswolds, it is, of course, The Bigger Breakfast, the right way to start your day. Hope you're well. This is Wednesday morning, Thursday morning, end of the week. Bye. Have a good weekend. Let's have today's
1: strange news.
2: A river, the Euphrates, has developed a surprisingly dramatic reputation over the years. Civilizations rode alongside it. Religion wrote about it. The Book of Revelations is said to suggest that when it dries up, the apocalypse will not be far behind. So you can see why some people are quite concerned, given scientists now think that a large part of the giant river could disappear within decades. The Euphrates runs through Turkey, Syria and Iraq and is the biggest river in Western Asia. It's also not brilliant news for anybody already nervous about a world-ending biblical prophecy. That's because the Book of Revelations vividly describes the river drying up before a final giant conflict linked to Armageddon. In fact, the Euphrates features heavily in the Bible. The ancient waterway appears in both Genesis and Revelations, two of the book's most famous chapters. One particular dramatic verse at the end of Revelations chapter describes the river as drying up after an angel pours out one of the symbolic seven bowls of judgment. More fictional strange news tomorrow.
0: Bigger Breakfast. Classic hits. And the best of today. This is

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2: More than 250 objections have been lodged against a proposed large-scale poultry farm near Bampton. Local residents and community groups are mobilising against the plans for a broiler breeder facility at Deanery Farm. If approved, the site would house 36,000 hens, along with a significant number of roosters. While the official consultation period with West Oxfordshire District Council ended last week, formal opposition continues to climb as the community fights to halt the development. The former Prime Minister David Cameron is swapping the dispatch box for a trowel as he embarks on a new horticultural hobby at his family home in the Cotswolds. According to a fresh planning application submitted to the District Council, the 59-year-old and his wife Samantha are looking to overhaul a section of their garden. The couple are seeking permission to demolish a dilapidated greenhouse and replace it with a modern structure alongside a dedicated vegetable patch for growing potatoes and carrots. Weather today: a day with some light showers, highs of 14 and lows of 5. That's it. That's your news and weather across Oxfordshire and the Cotswolds from WRFM on Wednesday, the 13th of May.

0: 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But can you guess the year?
1: And it's me, Joe, taking you through the next half an hour of what year is it? Go on the socials and the telephone lines and let us know what you think it is. This is The Killers, Human.

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1: And that was Killers with Human from their album Day and Age. But which year was it? It was the year that the Arctic Monkeys won Best Group and Best Album at the Brit Awards, which was hosted by Ozzy, Sharon Kelly and Jack Osborne. Lewis Hamilton won the British Grand Prix that year and also became world champion. And the highlight of everybody's year was Wallace and Gromit, A Matter of Loaf and Death on Christmas Day, which was watched by 16.15 million. Take That also returned this year with Greatest Day from their album The Circus.

And can you guess what wonderful year this was? The films out this year were The Dark Knight, Mamma Mia, Twilight and Iron Man. The Oscars, No Country for Old Men by the Coen brothers was a big winner, as was Daniel Day-Lewis for There Will Be Blood. And also, Dizzy Rascal teamed up with Calvin Harris for this massive tune, which was number one this year, Dance With Me.

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1: And you're listening to the Wonder Years with me, Joe, only on WRFM. What year is it? Have a guess. Get on the socials and get on the phone and let me know. On a bit more of a somber note, the deaths of this year were creator of children's classic TV show Bagpuss, Ivor the Engine and the Clangers, Oliver Postgate, TV presenter Jeremy Beadle, singer Isaac Hayes, actor Paul Newman, and novelist Michael Crichton, most famous for writing Jurassic Park. And the big death of the year, unfortunately, was Heath Ledger, who had starred in one of the biggest films of the year, which was The Dark Knight. But what year was it? It was the year that Pendulum and Propane Nightmares came out.

0: 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Wonder Year.
1: And what year was it? That was Pendulum and Propane Nightmares. Also in this year, there was a Summer Olympics where an unprecedented 87 countries won at least one medal as well. In the same year, the books The Hunger Games by Suzanne Collins, Paper Towns by John Green were massive sellers, alongside the Booker Prize winner, which was The White Tiger by Aravind Adiga. But what year was it? Get involved. Hit us up. Let us know what you think it is. Kings of Leon, Sex on Fire.

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1: And what year was it? This was the year in politics that Barack Obama was elected US president on November the 4th. And it's also the year that Boris Johnson was elected London mayor. So get your guesses in. I'll come back to you after these couple of tunes with the answers.
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0: This is the Wonder Years on WRFM. But can you guess the year?
1: So I'm going to take you out of your misery now. What year was it? One last guess? Go on, have a go. And the year was 2008. All those fantastic tunes came from 2008. You got Sex on Fire, Propane Nightmares, Mountains, I Kissed a Girl, Greatest Day, Dance With Me, and of course, The Killers, Human. See you next time on The Wonder Years.
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0: Mega Breakfast.
1: A very good morning to you then. It's Wednesday, it's the 13th of May. My name is Barry, and across Oxfordshire and the Cotswolds, here's, of course, the Bigger Breakfast. The right way to start your day. Hope you're very well this Wednesday morning then. Time for today's Sits and Flicks, where we play a song from a film. Today's song is License to Kill, from the film of the same name by Gladys Knight. For Timothy Dalton's final and best turn as James Bond, the Empress of Soul, Gladys Knight, was recruited to perform its title track. It's an underrated Bond theme and one that perfectly brings 007's mood and 80s pomp to the screen. From License to Kill, here is Gladys Knight, and unsurprisingly, License to Kill, today's hits from the flicks.

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0: 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Raiders of the Pop Charts.
1: I'm sorry, good morning to you then. It's Wednesday, it's the 13th of May. My name's Barry, and across Oxfordshire and the Cotswolds, it is, of course, The Bigger Breakfast, the right way to start your day. Hope you're well. It's Wednesday morning. Time for today's Raiders. This is where I play a song that was number one on this day. You have to guess the year. It's number one, Smokey Robinson and Being With You. Became number one on the 13th of June. 2 weeks at the top of the chart, but can you guess the year? Raiders.

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1: Today's radio in the Pop Chart then was Smokey Robinson and Being With You, became number one the 13th of June, 2 weeks at the top of the chart in the year 1981. 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Whatever you're doing today, have a good one, stay safe. Remember to keep it to your only local station for Oxfordshire and the Cotswolds. That's us. We're WRFM. Have yourself a wonderful day. Ta-da, friends.
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0: Carl Lane in Cassington has got some temporary traffic lights. Berwick Lane in Ensham also has some roadworks. Burford Road Whitney has got some roadworks. Bryce Norton Road Carterton has some temporary traffic lights. Stonesfield Lane in Chelbury is closed. And Banbury Road Chipper Norton is closed, but due to reopen next week.
1: Stuck in a jam? Call the travel line on 01993 555 999. 01993 555 999. And let's keep Oxfordshire and the Cotswolds moving. The place for the best music. Yeah. And so much more. Yeah. Guess I'm back again. WRFM.

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2: More than 250 objections have been lodged against a proposed large-scale poultry farm near Bampton. Local residents and community groups are mobilising against the plans for a broiler breeder facility at Deanery Farm. If approved, the site would house 36,000 hens, along with a significant number of roosters. While the official consultation period with West Oxfordshire District Council ended last week, formal opposition continues to climb as the community fights to halt the development. The former Prime Minister David Cameron is swapping the dispatch box for a trowel as he embarks on a new horticultural hobby at his family home in the Cotswolds. According to a fresh planning application submitted to the District Council, the 59-year-old and his wife Samantha are looking to overhaul a section of their garden. The couple are seeking permission to demolish a dilapidated greenhouse and replace it with a modern structure alongside a dedicated vegetable patch for growing potatoes and carrots. Weather today: a day with some light showers, highs of 14 and lows of 5. That's it, that's your news and weather across Oxfordshire and the Cotswolds from WRFM on Wednesday, the 13th of May.

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0: Banbury Road, Chipper Norton is closed, but due to be open next week. Stonesfield Lane in Chelbury is closed. Brisenorton Road, Carterton has some temporary traffic lights. Burford Road, Whitney has roadworks, as does Spare Acre Lane in Ensham and also Bell Lane in Cassington, and they've got temporary traffic lights.
1: Stuck in a jam? Call the Travel Line on 01993 555 999. 01993 555 999. And let's keep Oxfordshire and the Cotswolds moving. Always a good time. When you're listening to

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2: More than 250 objections have been lodged against a proposed large-scale poultry farm near Bampton. Local residents and community groups are mobilising against the plans for a broiler breeder facility at Deanery Farm. If approved, the site would house 36,000 hens, along with a significant number of roosters. While the official consultation period with West Oxfordshire District Council ended last week, formal opposition continues to climb as the community fights to halt the development. The former Prime Minister David Cameron is swapping the dispatch box for a trowel as he embarks on a new horticultural hobby at his family home in the Cotswolds. According to a fresh planning application submitted to the District Council, the 59-year-old and his wife Samantha are looking to overhaul a section of their garden. The couple are seeking permission to demolish a dilapidated greenhouse and replace it with a modern structure alongside a dedicated vegetable patch for growing potatoes and carrots. Weather today: a day with some light showers, highs of 14 and lows of 5. That's it. That's your news and weather across Oxfordshire and the Cotswolds from WRFM on Wednesday, the 13th of May.

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0: Bow Lane in Cassington has got some temporary traffic lights. Berwick Lane in Ensham also has some roadworks. Burford Road, Whitney has got some roadworks. Bryce Norton Road, Carterton has some temporary traffic lights. Stonesfield Lane in Chelbury is closed. And Banbury Road, Chipper Norton is closed, but due to reopen next week.
1: Stuck in a jam? Call the Travel Line on 01993 555 999. 01993 555 999. And let's keep Oxfordshire and the Cotswolds moving. The place for the best music. Yeah. And so much more. Yeah. Guess we're back again.

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2: 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Oops, sorry. 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But while listening, you pictured them all, didn't you? 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
2: More than 250 objections have been lodged against a proposed large-scale poultry farm near Bampton. Local residents and community groups are mobilising against the plans for a broiler breeder facility at Deanery Farm. If approved, the site would house 36,000 hens, along with a significant number of roosters. While the official consultation period with West Oxfordshire District Council ended last week, formal opposition continues to climb as the community fights to halt the development. The former Prime Minister David Cameron is swapping the dispatch box for a trowel as he embarks on a new horticultural hobby at his family home in the Cotswolds. According to a fresh planning application submitted to the District Council, the 59-year-old and his wife Samantha are looking to overhaul a section of their garden. The couple are seeking permission to demolish a dilapidated greenhouse and replace it with a modern structure alongside a dedicated vegetable patch for growing potatoes and carrots. Weather today: a day with some light showers, highs of 14 and lows of 5. That's it, that's your news and weather across Oxfordshire and the Cotswolds from WRFM on Wednesday, the 13th of May.

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0: Banbury Road, Chipper Norton is closed, but due to be open next week. Stonesfield Lane in Chelbury is closed. Brisenorton Road, Carterton has some temporary traffic lights. Burford Road, Whitney has roadworks, as does Spareacre Lane in Ensham and also Bell Lane in Cassington, and they've got temporary traffic lights.
1: Stuck in a jam? Call the travel line on 01993 555 999. 01993 555 999. And let's keep Oxfordshire and the Cotswolds moving.

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2: More than 250 objections have been lodged against a proposed large-scale poultry farm near Bampton. Local residents and community groups are mobilising against the plans for a broiler breeder facility at Deanery Farm. If approved, the site would house 36,000 hens, along with a significant number of roosters. While the official consultation period with West Oxfordshire District Council ended last week, formal opposition continues to climb as the community fights to halt the development. The former Prime Minister David Cameron is swapping the dispatch box for a trowel as he embarks on a new horticultural hobby at his family home in the Cotswolds. According to a fresh planning application submitted to the District Council, the 59-year-old and his wife Samantha are looking to overhaul a section of their garden. The couple are seeking permission to demolish a dilapidated greenhouse and replace it with a modern structure alongside a dedicated vegetable patch for growing potatoes and carrots. Weather today: a day with some light showers, highs of 14 and lows of 5. That's it. That's your news and weather across Oxfordshire and the Cotswolds from WRFM on Wednesday, the 13th of May.

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0: A local event happening near you? Let us know and we'll spread the word. Always a good time.
2: When you're listening to

0: Lane in Castleton has got some temporary traffic lights. Berwick Lane in Ensham also has some roadworks. Burford Road, Whitney has got some roadworks. Bryce Norton Road, Carterton has some temporary traffic lights. Stonesfield Lane in Chelbury is closed. And Banbury Road, Chipper Norton is closed, but due to reopen next week.
1: Stuck in a jam? Call the Travel Line on 01993 555 999. 01993 555 999. And let's keep Oxfordshire and the Cotswolds moving. 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
2: More than 250 objections have been lodged against a proposed large-scale poultry farm near Bampton. Local residents and community groups are mobilising against the plans for a broiler breeder facility at Deanery Farm. If approved, the site would house 36,000 hens, along with a significant number of roosters. While the official consultation period with West Oxfordshire District Council ended last week, formal opposition continues to climb as the community fights to halt the development. The former Prime Minister David Cameron is swapping the dispatch box for a trowel as he embarks on a new horticultural hobby at his family home in the Cotswolds. According to a fresh planning application submitted to the District Council, the 59-year-old and his wife Samantha are looking to overhaul a section of their garden. The couple are seeking permission to demolish a dilapidated greenhouse and replace it with a modern structure alongside a dedicated vegetable patch for growing potatoes and carrots. Weather today: a day with some light showers, highs of 14 and lows of 5. That's it, that's your news and weather across Oxfordshire and the Cotswolds from WRFM on Wednesday, the 13th of May.

if you want to, stare if you want to, but I got to party. I'm up in the party, I'm glad that I got you, and it's alright, you got you a partner. And

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0: Banbury Road, Chipper Norton is closed but due to be open next week. Stonesfield Lane in Chelbury is closed. Brisenorton Road, Carterton has some temporary traffic lights. Burford Road, Whitney has roadworks, as does Spare Acre Lane in Ensham and also Bell Lane in Cassington, and they've got temporary traffic lights.
1: Stuck in a jam? Call the travel line on 01993 555 999. 01993 555 999. And let's keep Oxfordshire and the Cotswolds moving. 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Here we go.

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4: I know you moved on to someone new. 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
0: Flashbulbs pop, paparazzi goes wild. With amazing grace, you walk and smile.

That's my new posh jingle. Almost makes this show sound professional. First time anyone said that. So very good evening and welcome to the movie Jukebox. So I hope you've had a good day and enjoyed British summertime, the balmy 10 centigrade outside WRFM at the moment. And you are listening to me, Chris B, and this is the Movie Jukebox, 60 minutes of pop songs that are played in movies and TV shows. I've got my new Movie Jukebox quiz coming up a bit later in the show. No prizes, but you could win a signed copy of the Big Rich Christmas album called Karaoke Carnage at Christmas. I think Rockamania Graham and Mikey C have been signed up for backing vocals. This is the Fratellis.

Ecstasy for Tellies and Chelsea Dagger plays in the new 2026 thriller action movie called Apex, which recently dropped onto Netflix. And strong performances from Charlize Theron and Taron Egerton. And the movie's quite intense and a scary watch with some great visuals, but possibly lacks a little bit of depth. But if you want a bit of a scare, it's certainly very watchable. Rumours are, the rumour is that Charlize Theron got an $18 million payday for her role, 16 weeks of filming. It's about $1 million a week, a bit above average wage.

Sheeran's Castle on the Hill plays in the 2017 animated film called Ferdinand, all about a bull that doesn't want to gnaw people and hurt people. He's not scary at all and he prefers flowers. Castle on the Hill also appears in a 2019 movie called How to Train Your Dragon, The Hidden World.

So that's the Maccabees. A song called Pelican. Great rocking track. If you love rock tracks, do tune in on Tuesday evenings 7 to 9 for Rockmania. Graham does a great show where he plays so many rock songs that you don't really often hear on other radio stations. Definitely worth a listen. I actually met the lead singer of the Maccabees in Stonesfield Village Hall at a play. Extraordinarily nice guy. We had a great conversation.

0: So that's Macy Gray and I Try.
1: May I be your possession?
0: The track plays in the 2001 movie Training Day that was Denzel Washington and Ethan Hawke. I think Denzel Washington might be my favourite actor, his Equalizer movies. Oh, absolutely brilliant. Just remembering, I actually saw Macy Gray in the crowd at Glastonbury. I think it was around 2000 or 2001, and this song playing out of us in front of the Pyramid Stage, and this just sounded absolutely enormous, this track.

This track for a lovely Italian listener called Salvatore, who occasionally tunes into this show all the way from Venice. Evening, Salvatore, if you're listening. Iconic track from The Graduate.

Simon and Garfunkel and Mrs. Robinson plays in The Graduate, as I was saying, and that film, of course, starred Dustin Hoffman in his first debut appearance, really. I think he might have been in something very small before, but this was the film that really broke him into mainstream. I actually saw the film quite recently, and it's dated, but I realise it's nearly 60 years old. How does that ever happen, 60 years old? And they were using film techniques which I think at the time were really ahead of their time.

0: Anastasia, and I'm Out of Love. Interestingly, I can't say that word interestingly, the song really hasn't been picked up by any big movies, but my huge research team of 14 have been looking into it, and it appeared in the legal drama Ally McBeal back in 2001. Research team.
1: The way you got over me too, yeah.
0: It's a song from the iconic 1997 movie Boogie Nights, all about the adult film industry in LA back in the 70s.

is Jack Hilton and his orchestra, and a song called Happy Feet. And for any ballroom dancers listening, it's a classic jazz foxtrot. Who knew? The song was originally written for a 1930s American movie called King of Jazz, featured the debut of a very young Bing Crosby, apparently. Haven't seen it. Extraordinary that this song was recorded in 1930. It's a long time ago. So this song also features in the 1992 Australian movie called Strictly Ballroom, directed by the incredibly visual Baz Luhrmann, where this next famous track by Jean-Paul Young plays.

Sir Jean-Paul Young and Love Is in the Air, played in the movie Strictly Ballroom. And if that movie ever pops up on your telly or your streaming service, definitely well worth a watch. The movie Strictly Ballroom is where the BBC came up with the show name Strictly Come Dancing. It's kind of a mashup of an old BBC show called Come Dancing, which started way back in the 50s, and the Australian movie called Strictly Ballroom.

So the epic theme, it's one of my favourite ever films actually, Back to the Future. And if we had a DeLorean, that's a kind of car they had in the film Back to the Future, we could go forward into the future to hear Big Rich singing along to a song I'm about to set him to sing. But fortunately for all of us, we can't go into the future. But if you want to hear Big Rich murdering the song I'm about to play, then tune into Big Rich's Sunday Breakfast Show 8 to 10 for what we call the Karaoke Challenge, which normally happens around 9:30 in his show. We fondly call it the Karaoke Carnage. So, I think we should play the song for Big Rich. It's a beautiful Louis Armstrong song, which featured a lot in the past week, amidst the David Attenborough 100th birthday celebrations. It's called Wonderful World.

Out at Sea, Wonderful World, Louis Armstrong. It played in the 1987 film Good Morning Vietnam, with very poignant, ironic images of war and violence set against this song. I was listening to Mikey C's Evening Load show yesterday evening, 6 p.m. every Tuesday. Great show. And he was saying how brilliant it is that us WRFM presenters, we can sort of present and produce our own shows, and we can play the songs we want with no interference. Lots of radio stations have a playlist, but we can really just play whatever sort of takes our fancy, really, as long as we, whatever we say, stays within Ofcom guidelines. I just heard that WRFM presenter Suki is leaving the station, heading to pastures new, exciting pastures new. And all of us here at WRFM wish her a huge success in her future career. Suki presented a much-loved Sunday morning show called Charmingly Classical, which will be very much missed. And as it was a classical show, it seemed appropriate to play a classical version of this James song. So good luck, Suki, and thank you for all those amazing shows.

James and an orchestral version of She's a Star got massive airplay last Christmas playing in the Keira Knight Waitrose advert with comedian Joe Wilkinson. In my mind, the best advert of last Christmas.

this track. It's called Young Love, and it's from a 1959 movie called A Summer Place. Rather dark and complicated story, from what I remember. Not that I was very old. Anyway, now it's time for my new movie jukebox quiz, which I call Name That TV Theme Tune, which is actually quite difficult to say, so it's a really terrible title. If you've got a better title, please do message me 077 22 100 890. Just got a lovely message from Becky, who enjoyed that last James song. Okay, so in this quiz, I'm going to play four famous theme tunes. You've got to be quite old to kind of recognise them. And all you've got to do is name them. 077 22 100 890, if you can name all four. I'm afraid there's no prizes, but you may be selected to win the copy of the forthcoming Big Rich Christmas album, Karaoke at Christmas. Sorry, no, it's Karaoke Carnage at Christmas. Music to play if you want relatives overstaying their welcome to leave. My little sister, I wish she had a copy last Christmas when I went down to Devon. Evening, Fran, if you're listening. Okay, so let's play. Let's play the game. Enough muttering from me. Here we go. This is the first TV theme. There'll be four in all.

Mostly you snickering, floppy-eared hound. When courage is needed, you're never around. Those medals you wear on your moth-eaten chest should be there for bungling at which you are best.

0: You silly, stop sneaking. It's not worth a chance, for you'll be returned by the sea.
1: Okay, so I think that's enough of that. This is number two. What was the TV show?

0: Okay, so that was the theme tune number 3, and now the final theme tune, which I have a feeling is going to give itself away in what they say, but I'm going to play it anyway. Here we go, this is number 4.
1: In 1972, a crack commando unit was sent to prison by a military court for a crime they didn't commit. These men promptly escaped from a maximum security stockade to the Los Angeles underground. Today, still wanted by the government, they survive as soldiers of fortune. If you have a problem, if no one else can help, and if you can find them, maybe you can hire the A-Team.
0: That was no clue at all, was it? Okay, so 4 tracks there. Message me if you think you know all 4. 077-22-100-890. For easy and indeed peasy, I'd say. I'll give you the answers after this track. This is the Doobie Brothers.

0: So I'm going to give you the results of the theme tune quiz. The first one you heard was Dastardly and Muttley. The second track I played was the Crossroads theme. And if you're quite young, Crossroads was a kind of blend of Coronation Street and EastEnders, I guess, set in a motel, from what I remember. I never really watched it. The third track I play was Magnum P.I., that starred someone called Tom Selleck. And the final track, which gave itself away when they announced the announced the title of the show, was The A-Team, clearly. Congratulations to Emily in Burford and Colin in Oxford for getting them right. I'm going to play this next song for Zanna, who a few weeks ago requested a song from a 2023 movie called A Good Person, starring Florence Pugh and Morgan Freeman. Unfortunately, Zanna, who flies for BA, was out of the country and 5 miles up in the sky, so she quite understandably completely missed the show. Even worse, the song Zanna requested had some really bad language in it, which Ofcom doesn't like and could have got me a Friday afternoon detention. So instead, I'm playing a very sweet song from the movie, movie called A Good Person, and this is The Velvet Underground, and a song called After Hours.
1: One, two, three. If you close.

0: and if you close.
1: So that's the Velvet Underground and After Hours plays in the movie A Good Person. The song in the movie, Florence Pugh sits at a piano at a party and sings this song. But this isn't Florence Pugh's version. Couldn't find that.
0: All the people are dancing and they're having such fun. I wish it could happen to me. 'Cause if you close.

the Big Gorillaz hit called Dare. Been featured in several films, often appearing in like quite teen-orientated soundtracks. And it plays in the 2023 movie called Meg 2, The Trench. If you haven't seen it, I only got 20 minutes before I had to stop. It's an action movie all about a very scary shark. The shark is so massive that it makes a great white shark look like a goldfish. But as I said, I just only managed 20 minutes and I kind of guessed what was going to happen.

song called A Fifth of Beethoven, played in the Tom Cruise movie American Made. That's a good film if you see that on your streaming service.

do wonder what Beethoven would make of this if he could hear this song. I wonder what Suki makes of it.

So that's the feeling and a song called Join With Us. If you remember, as far back as 2012 and the Olympic opening ceremony, Danny Boyle directed, this song played very heavily in that, very uplifting music.

So I can see Mr. G is doing his vocal warm-ups, his warm-up routine in Studio 2. Join with us. What, not my call, not quite sure what's standing on your head achieves. But he's coming up next with the new music show, playing all the releases from the past week or so. So my name is Chris B, and this has been the Movie Jukebox. Thank you for your company this evening, your kind messages. I'll be back here again next Wednesday, same time, 6 o'clock. Till then, have a good rest of your week. Take care. Have a good evening.

0: This is Mr. G's New Music Show, the show that does what it says on the tin. Presented by Mr. G, playing new releases from new, established and local artists, with the odd album track thrown in for good measure. Open those ears to something new.
1: Good evening, Mr. G here. My thanks to Chris B for the Movie Jukebox Show. We kicked off with a fantastic new one from Lizzo, and we continue with Becky Hill.

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There's the Marketplace Business Directory if you're a local business, you want to get listed, information about advertising, the weather and lots more. 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

0: Dylan Scott Thomas there, and before that, Jack Cullen. Time for this week's World Code. It's a cover of a Bowie song. It's Olivia Darley and Chad DeLong. This is Space Oddity.
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Bye-bye from Mr. G.

0: Good evening, WRFM. 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
1: One, two, three, four.

We'd like to extend a thank you to Mr. G for a new music, for his new music show. Do tune in same time next week at 7 p.m. for all your latest releases. In case you're wondering, my name's Dave. I'm going to be speaking to you live from Blanket House for the next hour. And I don't know about you, but I am really sleepy. Maybe it's the cold weather, so I needed to inject a little bit of energy into this evening before I continue with your midweek come down. Kicking you off tonight with a bit of J5. Next up, a bit of RJD2. You'll notice a bit of a theme for the first part of tonight's show. But I hope you enjoy whatever you're doing.

Yeah, that's right. As I said, I am speaking to you live, so if you want to drop us a WhatsApp on 077-221-00890, if you want a little shout out, I'll be here for the next hour.

We are coming up to 8:30 on Wednesday evening. You are listening to the Midweek Come Down live on WRFM, radio for Oxfordshire and the Cotswolds. My name's Dave. I'm here every Wednesday at this time. If you're enjoying the show, whatever you're doing, why not drop us a like on the old social medias, Facebook, X and Instagram, via the links on our website, wrfm.co.uk. Alternatively, if you want a little shout out while I'm here speaking to you live, drop us a text on WhatsApp on 07721 00890, that number also on our website, wrfm.co.uk. Next up, a little bit of Rob Dugan. You might remember this one from The Matrix. Have you seen The Matrix? It's bloody brilliant.

Brings us to the end of this week's Midweek Come Down. Ladies and gentlemen, my name's Dave. I'll be here every Wednesday from now until the end of the world, which I believe is scheduled for some point in early June. So until then, tune in every week at 8 p.m. for your Midweek Come Down. I'll leave you tonight with a little bit of Massive Attack, but don't go anywhere. 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We're here, local radio for you, radio for Oxfordshire and the Cotswolds. 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And remember to take care of yourself. Happy hump day, everyone. Until next week, I'm Dave. Have a beautiful evening. Good night.

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0: Blessington Road, Yarnton, has temporary traffic lights. A section of a 415 from Whitney Roundabout to Stand Lake is closed. Station Road, Brise Norton, has roadworks. The top of Dry Lane Crawley is closed. Blackbottom Road, Carterton, has roadworks. Claypit Lane, Uffington, is closed. Watchfield Road, Watchfield, is closed until May. And over in Charbury, Dyers Hill, has roadworks. Don't forget, if you see a traffic problem, give the Jam Line a call.
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